0: No balls, two strikes. And the pitch, breaking ball, just missed down. 1-2.
1: Good location right there. See if he would attack that. If he did, he'd have rolled over right to the shortstop.
0: 1-2. Hyden is ready. And pitching. Breaking ball popped him up on the infield. Easy chance. First baseman waits. Latorte caught it for the out. One gone. Great pitch by Hyden. And now he gets Bordelon. Mason Bordelon is walked, singled, grounded into a fielder's choice. In from the right side. Stretching. Hyden pitching. Fastball strike, 0-1.
1: Perfect spot right there. Right on the outside corner.
0: No balls and a strike. And another. Yanked it outside, 1-1. Luke away from first. 1-1 pitch. Breaking ball swung on and missed. Great hook there. And it's 1-2. Sharp movement. 1-2 on Bordelon. Check of the runner. Pitch on the way. Yanked a breaking ball. Nice block by Klein. Runner thought about it, but Lenny blocked it right out in front of the plate, and it's 2-2.
1: Nice block. He almost caught him in between. When he started to go and then changed his mind, if Klein would have picked it up clean, he'd have had a shot at get backdooring him at first.
0: 2-2 on Mason Bordelon. Hyden is set and pitching. And oh, a wild pitch nearly. What a pick by Klein on a pitch that short hopped him way down and out. Now it's full 3-2. And if they want to run, this would be a pitch, right? Luke at first, 3-2 the count.
1: Luke's not a real runner.
0: No, Bordelon waits. Hyden stretches. Payoff pitch on the way and a swing and a foul on a fastball. He challenged him, but he fouled it. And it holds at 3-2. And these bugs have gotten unbelievable out here.
1: You can think and see it in the screen.
0: It's amazing because we didn't have it last night.
1: No.
0: But we do tonight. We had it two nights ago. And it's incredible. And you know it's on the field, too. 3-2 the count on Hyden. From the stretch. Check of the runner. Payoff pitch. Ground ball up short. This could turn. Step on second. Throw to first. Double play.
1: You couldn't ask for a better ground ball.
0: Sebastian Rhodes turns the double play. The Dolphins get out of it. Hyden does the job. No runs, no hits, no errors, nobody left. Bottom of the eighth inning coming, and the Dolphins lead it 5-2. And we're back after this on DelgadoAthletics.com and 106.7 The Ticket.
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0: New pitcher in the game for LSU, Eunice. Ian Carlson, the right-hander, will take over. Carlson comes in for Galleon, fourth pitcher of the game. So Ian Carlson picks up Galleon, who went 2 1/3. He allowed a hit, no runs. Struck out 4 and had a walk. Then 2 1/3, 1 1/3, to be precise.
1: He gave up the double, if you want to call it that.
0: Yeah. Yeah, bad luck for him. Good for the Dolphins. Carlson takes over.
1: You know, you talk.

0: It is Fox Sports Radio. I'm Brian Noe in for Big Ben Maller. I thought I said no Tool. Apparently,
1: what do you want from me? What do you want from me?
0: Message was not relayed. It's okay. You know what?
1: Every now and then, Tool.
0: I know he does. I don't know why he does, but I know he does. You notice how the caller we just had, Travis, he didn't say, all right, which band? Slayer or Tool? Because he knows I would have laughed at the question, right? Like, that's Metallica or Tool? 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The crown is yours. 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And let me highlight this because I'm going to lose my place, and then it's all going to go the wrong way. 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

0: 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LeVar Arrington, Brady Quinn, Jonas Knox with you here. 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We are going to have another edition of The Leftovers. That'll be yours here in about 20 minutes from now. I do want to ask you guys, how much do you think the Lakers complaining about the officiating impacted and improved their performance in Game 3 of that series? How much do you think that
1: They got a few calls. I think there were a few calls that you could accent.
0: Needed a few hundred more, it seems like.
1: You ain't lying.
0: That's just...
1: That, you are not wrong.
0: Oklahoma City's going to wrap that up tonight, right? 10.5-point favorites on the road. Got to get this done and we move on with our lives. Yeah.
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5: What are the chances you are listening to this while drinking a nice hot cup of coffee? If so, don't let me stop you. For years, we've been reporting on the health benefits of coffee, and that's not going to stop today. A new study, this one out of Harvard School of Public Health, found that coffee and tea could help lower your risk of developing dementia. People who enjoyed 1 to 3 caffeinated cups a day saw the biggest impact. In addition to the caffeine, coffee contains hundreds of bioactive compounds that can influence inflammation, glucose metabolism, vascular function, and oxidative stress. It's also possible coffee drinkers might be doing other things that keep them healthy. Eating a more balanced diet, getting plenty of exercise, sleep, not smoking, or drinking too much alcohol. And finally, staying socially active. I'm Dr. Sanjay Gupta, helping you live a better life.
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8: The Southland Conference Tournament is set in baseball after this past weekend at Pat Kennedy Diamond Alumni Field beginning Thursday. And the top seed, regular season champion, the Southeastern Louisiana Lions have done it again, and they'll be the number one seed beginning play on Thursday. And we'll tell you all about the tournament and the brackets. Joining us now to talk about that and his team, the outstanding head coach of the Lions, Coach Bobby Barbier. Coach, congratulations on earning that number one seed again.
9: How you doing, Ken?
8: Doing fine, buddy. And again, congrats. Great job, you here?
9: Thank you.
8: Listen, I mean, it was an interesting weekend. Weather was a massive factor all over the place. So, and I guess that's the first thing is, you know, some people would say, well, you get a chance to kick back, rest a little bit, rest pitching and such. The other thing is you get a little rusty because you don't play as much. Do you look at it either way, or do you just not really think that's a factor at all?
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1: 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The team's deciding to decide it at 2 o'clock.